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It just teaches the heart

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1: 5,000, please! And 1,000, 2,000, 3,000, 4,000!
0: Forget about it, Dave! We lost him!
2: Let him go.
1: No. No. It's not fair and it's not right. Sorry, God. I'm sorry. We stepped on your fucking territory! 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

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Speed.

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Eyes wide open, dilated, but he's fine now. And if his father ever finds out, then he'd probably knock his lights out. Gets a little messy in heaven. Gets a little messy in heaven.